Ladies and gentlemen, how about a nice warm round of applause to welcome the world's greatest blues singer, the King of the Blues, B.B. King!

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Thank you so much. We'd like to say good evening. So nice to join you here this evening. We sincerely hope you'll enjoy yourselves while you're with us for the next few minutes, as we shall attempt to appease your musical appetites with song and music designed to move and groove you. Right now, we want you to just sit back and relax. Let us take you on a little musical journey with us, hoping that somewhere along the way we'll strike your musical fancy with some of our songs. Right now, we want to get it off the ground and dedicate this song to all the lovely ladies in the room with us this evening. 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

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Ordain the winds, without uncertainty, full of beauty. 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

0: hands, everybody, if you got what it takes. Cause I'm Curtis Blow, and I want you to know that these are the breaks.
1: Apaçık Radyo.

It's very hard to comprehend it. In 15 years, it's hard to comprehend that happening. All the countries all over the world via satellite. It's very difficult to comprehend.

0: Hosh Skelden, Issy Ekshamla, and welcome to another ripping, gripping edition of Connections. Well, tonight we're going to start and finish with a band that does exactly what it says on the tin. Record cover. And that is the West Coast Pop Art Experimental Band, which was abbreviated to WCPEB. That's what it says on the internet. So there's lots of people going around calling it WCPEB because it saves time. Anyway, they were evolved from a group called The Laughing Wind. That's a good concept, isn't it? And they were sort of doing the rounds in LA, and they went to a party by a scenester. Party thrown by a scenester called Bob Markley, who was something of a playboy who had copious amounts of money. And he wanted to join the Laughing Wind in exchange for, his connections and his big pockets. I don't know about you, but I'd love to have been a wall on a fly at that party.
1: Hi, I'm Bob Markley.
2: Hey, pleased to meet you, Bob.
1: Hey, guys, this might seem a little forward, but I've noticed that you seem to be getting a lot of female attention, and I'd like a bit of that.
0: Could I possibly join the Laughing Wind?
1: I mean, you should have just heard me in the bathroom, man. There was some Laughing Wind right there.
2: I don't know, Bob. Are you au courant?
1: Yeah, I mean, I got a lot of currency. That's what you're talking about.
2: What kind of mark do you think you're going to leave on our music?
1: Marks? Well, I'd say lots of Deutsch for starters.
2: Well, I don't know about you boys, but I got a yen this is going to be a beautiful partnership.
1: So, did I pass the test to get in the band?
2: Yeah, you'd be worth every penny.
0: Well, WCPEB, or West Coast Pop Art Experimental Band, were as imaginative with their album titles as they were with their group names. And this is from their second album that was called, with a lot of tenacity and a certain amount of imagination,
1: Volume 2, subtitle, Break on through, which would have been much more exciting. And this is Butter, Jangle Those Fingers in the Box.

0: Well, I don't know. I mean, come the end of the week, I always make sure that I've got candy and I've got avocados, because it's more than people usually have to offer. And besides, with the avocados, I'm a big fan of guac and roll.
1: Hi. I'm Tom Racine, and I'm right here in locale number one of volume two of Sound in the Round, presenting the color and the impact and the realism of true stereophonic sound. Now, you and your perceptory senses are in for fun and some thrills, some amazement, and we think complete enjoyment. Well, I'm going to get out of my dripping sou'wester now.
2: Fill your cup.

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1: Peapod circling.
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3: Hello? Is that Tom Racine?
4: Hi, Tom Racine here. How's all things circular?
3: Well, I'll say me and my sensory perceptors are getting a bit of a hammering, to be quite honest with you.
4: I hope you're not going to draw me into a protracted argument, sir.
3: Well, I'll say your reel-to-reel tape isn't very real, man.
4: It's as real as a reel-to-reel tape can be. And I love it because it's going round in circles, just like me. Hey, I'm talking in rhyme. Fiddly-dee.
3: Anyway, shut up. Listen, you say you're in locale 1 of volume 2, but I'm constantly going to locale number 4 of volume 6. And every time I look at locale number 4 of volume 6, it takes me to locale 1 of volume 2.
4: I like that Sir has noted the circular notion of these locales.
3: Well, I think an announcement on a reel-to-reel should be straight when all other things around it are bent. If it says I'm in locale number 4 of volume 6, then I should bloody well be in locale number 4 of volume 6.
4: Sir, this is circular sound. Our business is to audibly cut corners.

What's the topic about today? Oh, public transport. Do me a favour. Well, I mean, I was around Archie's the other day, and he was talking about his job. He works, in the council, people that sort of sit down and talk about public transport. Because, I mean, that's the thing, people go on public transport, but they don't really sort of think about people that have to talk about it for a living. But there's a whole sort of wave of middle management that will probably do that in any sort of public transport sector, I think you'd probably call it. I mean, Archie, right, from being at school, he was always talking about public transport. So, I mean, he's found a kind of, job of his dreams, really. And I said, well, you know, how's it going, Archie, me old cocker? And he says, well, you know, with this fuel crisis going on, cost of fuel going up, you know, sixfold or whatever it is, we're having a problem wondering what we're going to run all the different variations of public transport on. I says, oh, well, that sounds bloody interesting. He says, well, yeah, we're thinking about a scheme that has all the public transport running on various grasses and herbs. I says, well, ain't that going to make, the fields surrounding the city pretty barren if they're getting the grasses and herbs from there to run it? He says, well, don't worry, they'll make it sustainable, they'll replant it. I says, what about the emissions? Aren't they going to be a bit green and, herby smelling? And I'll give him his due, he did point out that herbaceous steam is slightly more fragrant than, diesel. And besides, he said with his eyes lighting up, all the trains are going to run on time.

0: Lekker Routier, Restaurant de Ahmad, for a beautiful juxtaposition of lobster and bus station. A new concept in French dining. Within 700 meters of your recently expired bus journey, Le Garoutier, Restaurant Ahmad. Don't take a pause till you've come and tried our claws. Can you tell us what's actually different about Le Garoutier, Restaurant Ahmad? You describe it as a new concept in cuisine.
1: Well, yeah, I mean, really, it boils down to money, because, you know, the property around here is quite cheap to rent, you know, being near the bus station, that old perennial thing that anywhere near the bus station is slightly seedy, you know what I mean? But is that what you want for fine dining like this? I mean, you say your lobsters are somewhat different. I mean, what exactly is different about them?
2: Well, the lobsters are given silicone breast implants.
1: And is there any logic to that at all?
2: Well, have you seen the floor of that bus station? I mean, it's full of fag ends, and, you know, it's been used as a public toilet. I mean, it's not supposed to be, but people use it as that. You know, bits of chip wrappers and all that sort of thing. So it's a juxtaposition I like.
1: And what juxtaposition is a lobster restaurant close to that bus station having?
2: Well, after somebody's been deposited at I can only call it crusty bus station, they can have some busty crustaceans.

0: Great Moments in Music History, episode 275 and a half. The time that Trio wrote a song that promoted gender equality on the Metro bus.
1: So, hello Trio.
2: Yeah. Hello, Doug.
0: Yeah. So we have Stephen Remler.
1: Yeah.
0: Gert Krawinkel.
2: Yeah.
0: And you wrote Da Da Da, didn't you?
2: Yeah, we did write Da Da Da. But Da Da Da was a title for Sir Lehman. It was actually called Da Da Da, I Don't Love You, You Don't Love Me. Aha, aha, aha.
0: Of course, yes. And how did you get involved with changing the lyrical content to suit gender equality on the Metro bus? I think that's the meat in the sandwich, isn't it?
2: Well, they came to us and they said the cross-section of the publics that were using the Metro bus were as little as 49% of Metro bus users identified as women or girls. And they wanted to boost these numbers through the power of song. So was born the campaign of the Metrobus Girls.
0: The Metrobus Girls?
2: Yeah.
3: They have 2X chromosomes for sure. Uh-huh. Perspiring armpits to endure. Uh-huh. They keep their rucksacks on the floor. Uh-huh. The bus it takes them to Azure. It sounds a long way, but not far. Their hair is straight and sometimes curls. They've been to places round the world. A glass of chai they seldom hurl. Ask, are you fine? And they say, well, the Metrobus Girls.
4: The Metrobus Girls.
3: The Metrobus Girls. Yeah, chicky. The Metrobus Girls, etc., etc.
5: I miss the Metrobus today. Don't get me all sentimental, please.
6: This is Robinson. Are you trying to reduce my carbon emissions?

0: And this next song is a psychedelic treat from very early 1968, and it's the band Virgin Sleep. There's not a lot that's really known about Virgin Sleep. Safe to say that one of the personnel, which is one Tony Rees, later wrote a song called I Vivere al Fulham. I can't think of a tune that might go to. And the group evolved from a group that was called Themselves. I'm always into groups with reflexive pronouns. And it seems that they did play themselves shyly in a film. I can't find the name of the film, but they were in a film playing themselves. But I'm not sure if that's them as themselves or as Virgin Sleep.
1: All right, lads, can you just be yourselves?
2: No, we were themselves and now we're the Virgin Sleep.
1: Well, I don't really care. I just need you to be yourselves.
2: Look, have you yourself actually asked yourself what you're doing?
1: I'm directing this film. Are you in it?
2: Or do you want us to be the old version of ourselves or the present version of ourselves?
1: I told you, I don't care. I just want you to play yourself.
2: Well, please yourself.
1: No, it's not myself, it's yourselves.
2: This is secret. Shh. Ah, one thing that isn't secret is that this was produced and orchestrated by Keith Mansfield. I do love music producers named after Nottinghamshire towns, which leads me to another question. Which British town was named after a musician? Was it A, London, B, York, C, Leeds? That's right, it was B, York.

0: Yes, sweetheart?
1: It's not fair, Mum. It's Friday night and my teacher wants me to go to school tomorrow to do some project work, Mum.
0: Oh, but darling, I mean, you're going to have these little responsibilities thrust upon you throughout your childhood in order to prepare you for adult life, sweetheart.
1: It's just not on, Mum.
0: But don't go having temper tantrums. People think I've been...

After a hard week of making cherry bakewell fancies together, Mr. Ripping looked at me on Friday night and said, "Let's go out on the town." "Splendid," I said. "After all," I quipped, "making cherry bakewell fancies does build up one's thirst somewhat." "I agree," said Mr. Ripling, and he did so, just as he ordered 5 glasses of Madeira. He ordered 5 because the bottle was almost empty, and he didn't want anyone else taking his Madeira. He's quite partial to it, you know. And as we drank the Madeira, he told me about his new project. He said it was cherry bakewells with a cherry and a drizzle of lemon, and this was next week's project. At some point, his speech became rather slurred. Then I quipped to him, "Mr. Ripling, you really ought to take the bus home." And he sloshed back. "I don't think I'm

So yeah, I was with Guns N' Roses on their tour in 89, and one day tour bus drove over a, I think it was a drawing pin or something like that, and had to be jacked up for repair. It's Axl Rose.

0: Now, if you're going to make an album called The White Album Revisited, it had better be kind of a bit different, because, I mean, The White Album's a white album, isn't it? This is from a couple of years ago, and it's a band called Moon Pedro and the Goldfish. The Goldfish seem to be a Norwegian band. And Moon Pedro is one Pedro Camara, I think his name is. Oh, sorry, Pedro Camara Alvarez. And he's, I suppose it's a sort of synergy, get together with the Goldfish. I mean, Goldfish and Moon Pedro and Moon Pedro and the Goldfish. It just sort of rolls off the tongue, really, doesn't it? And what they've done, really, is turn the White Album, I don't want to say upside down, but more inside out, back to front, and sort of doused it in a little olive oil that's sort of lined with some chili peppers from Peru. Something like that, anyway. And I just wondered if they'd actually, you know, with this sort of turning it out inside out and back to front, upside down, bought out any White Album T-shirts that do the same.
1: Well, yes, we have produced this Moon Pedro Special Edition White Album T-shirt. And what's so special edition about it? Or can't you see? Yeah, I'm looking. It looks very like a White Album. But it's inside out and back to front. And also upside down, just like our little White Album Revisited. But you know what? When you wear it, no one can tell.
0: Au contraire, I can see the label.

I looked up the hill this morning, and all of sundry, there were 7 trams, 2 1972 series underground carriages from London, and a hackneyed cab, all coming down the hill really quickly, like a stampede. Turns out it was free public transport.

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I'll take the M1 metro line and go to Hajo Osman. 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The line that goes to Karakoy don't go to Osman Bay. 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
1: 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From Mikey J to Istanbul. This one, exclusive. Played only by Ras Memo. Yeah.
2: High time.
1: Ras Memo, number one reggae DJ in this city.

0: From Jamaica to Turkey. 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This one, exclusive. Played only by Ras Memo. Yeah.
1: High time.
0: Ras Memo, number one reggae DJ in this city.

0: New Retro.
1: 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He's out of the... 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
0: 80'lerin sentezlerine kozmik bir yolculuk. 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

Networks in the south at a standstill. 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
0: 80'lerin sentezlerine kozmik bir yolculuk. 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

0: 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The words.
1: Apaçık Radyo.

calculator and I never make mistakes. And I've been smoking like a Russian cosmonaut. Seen two old people talking, one was holding a plastic bag. They were pointing to the window, the trees were covering my eyes. And I know it's true, this is what I see.